Oh,

My Paradise. 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

from Dino Many. That was House of Magic. We got lots of music still on the way. Coming on later this hour, tracks from Genocide, Kasim, and so many more. Keep it going right now with this one from Superflu and Dancing on Lego.

One Day from Genocide, that was done. You're in the mix here on C89.5, Seattle's home for dance. We're not done. We got another 15 minutes of music here in the mix on The Drive at 5. And lots more coming on after. Stay tuned after The Drive at 5 tonight. The Groove Gallery with Josh Dahlberg is going to take over at 8 p.m., bringing you a midweek escape. If you want to catch that, this, or any of your other favorite shows, again, after they play on air, you can do that with our mobile app or online at C89.5.org. 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

Well, with Heaven Knows on C89.5. Happy Thursday. I'm Harmony Soleil hanging out with you tonight. Very excited because I got brand new music from Madonna from her upcoming Confessions on a Dance Floor Part 2 album. That is coming up in a little over 6 minutes. New music from the queen herself right here on C89.5. Hang on. Sleep.

0: 89.5, Seattle's home for dance. Getting right back to the music in less than a minute with Seven Lions. And then right after that track, that brand new one from Madonna, Love Sensation, coming up on C89.5. Don't go anywhere.
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Now, if you're waiting for that new one from Madonna, I did just play it a few minutes ago, but I'll have it again for you after 7 p.m. Getting into some more new music right now from Calvin Harris and Jazzy.

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Our two-time champion, Sunny Fodera, Live Bianca, Let Me Be In Your Arms, gonna take on world premiere music from Medusa and Ranny. 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We're gonna be talking about the Pride Gala coming up on June 13th, Friday morning on C89.5.

89.5. Now this is so cool, but we are less than 24 hours away from taking over the Washington State Ferries. 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I got details about how you can join us on the C89.5 Summer Ferry Tour coming up in 6.

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All right, so the 2026 Scenic 95 Summer Ferry Tour is kicking off tomorrow on the Bainbridge Island to Seattle Ferry Run. 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

99.5 Seattle's home for dance. I'm Harmony, hanging out with you on a Thursday. This hour, gonna be playing the brand new track from Madonna, Love Sensation, just released today. In fact, I don't even know if you can stream it anywhere. So we are really getting in with the queen herself, new Madonna, coming at you right around 7:30. And of course, I got more details about how you can catch C89.5 out and about this weekend. Really kicking off such a big summer for us. Not only will we be on the Washington State Ferries, we got Pride to celebrate. I'll break it all down on C89.5.

0: 89.5. That one kind of perfect. The night before a DJ set on the Washington State Ferries. Yeah, we are doing four different sets, kicking it off tomorrow, Seattle to Bainbridge Island, and then back and forth and back and forth with DJ Mia Maya on the Sun Deck. 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

Lena Leon with Test Drive on C89.5, and I'm so excited. She is coming to Seattle for the very first time tomorrow. Gonna be playing a set at W Seattle local. Cadence Ray gonna be opening for her as well. You can check it out. It's free and all ages. Lena Leon.

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Seattle's home for dance. All right, doing it right now. Brand new music from her upcoming album, Confessions 2. The newest from Madonna.

98.5, Seattle's home for dance. Now we are going to be at the first of many Pride celebrations this Saturday. I'll let you know where you can find the Big Pink C89510 coming up in 6 minutes. Two ships in the night.

0: romantic as promised from Kashmir and Jason Ross with Brianna Grace. Ultra Love on C89.5. And speaking of love, it is Pride, our favorite time of year. And we are celebrating with you this Saturday at White Center Pride. You can find out all the details about where C89.5 will be at our website, c89.5.org. You'll see a post that says we are out and about for Pride Month. That is where you want to go. And we can't wait to see you this summer. All right, we are getting back to it right now with Coco and Breezy in less than a minute.
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99.5. I'm Harmony, making way for Mel and Matt for Planet Dance. They will also have that brand new track from Madonna. She is a legend. So we'll get it for you soon on Planet Dance. I'll catch you tomorrow aboard the Bainbridge Island to Seattle ferry. I'll be there along with Mia Maya in the mix. We kick off our 2026 summer ferry tour. Yeah, it's gonna be a lot of fun. I'll see you there. Wrapping it up right now with Lady Gaga and Doechii.

runway. There's the family you were born into. And then there's the family you found at your first rave. And we're glad you're with us. 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

0: Panow and Chameleon. There's no hiding it. We got great music scheduled all the way until 11 o'clock. We kicked off the hour with King Brain presents NIC I'm Done, featuring Tube and Burger. 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

is the Outer Fellas, back in the room, ready to rock the world with the boom. So I hope you can stand the vibration, cause we're about to rock the entire nation. Alright?

0: Whoa, Out Here Brothers. That is a mega mix of like all of their incredible, amazing 90s tracks on Planet Dance. Mel and Matt here with you until 11 o'clock. We're playing some new stuff. We're playing some old stuff. Get your requests in 206-252-8989. And we are back with Zara Larson right after this.
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0: 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Dean Turnley on C89.5 Planet Dance is taking it back in a minute to the 2000 classic. Some drum and bass from Cleveland Lounge. 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

chance to hear that brand new song from Madonna tonight that dropped today. It is the third track she's dropped this year. Of course, you know, I Feel So Free and Bring Your Love with Sabrina Carpenter from her forthcoming Confessions 2 album, which she's due to come out with next month. New music, Love Sensation, is coming out after this classic from the Thrill Seekers.

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0: 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And you can stay in the shadows. Just stick around. We got Chromeo coming up next.
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1: 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That's Like I Love You. Planet Dance is coming right back to the music with another opportunity to check out the brand new track from Madonna. It's her latest. It dropped earlier today. 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

James Hype, Be Mine on C89.5 Planet Dance, where we're doing a little bit of a newer track on a older song. This is UK producer Ramsey's B doing his remix.

a little bit of a newer take on a older song. This is UK producer Ramses B doing his remix of Robert Miles' 1995 classic, Children. This one came out in 2020. It's C89.5, Seattle's home for dance.

about beautiful places. What a beautiful song. Tiesto and Brianna Grace on Seattle's Hope for Dance, CD95. Mel and Matt here. Planet Dance going all the way to 11. Here's a great one. Funky Green Dogs. You got me burning up.

0: find out, my love, that we are back with some please and thank you after this.
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0: Avicii silhouettes on C89.5, Seattle's home for dance. My name is Matt. Ooh. That guy is
1: Keanu.
0: How
1: what's
0: are you doing,
1: up?
0: Keanu? Not much, dude. Happy Thursday, right?
2: Happy Thursday.
0: The basement is coming up next. What do you got going on?
1: You know, I've got the cuts. I'm going to play some old stuff, some new stuff, and of course some requests if you want to send them my way as well.
0: It's on the way at 11.
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3: 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Your host, Keanu. 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
4: 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I'm your host, Keanu. We're doing this till 1 a.m. I'm just playing the cuts. We got some old tunes, some newer tunes. We're just throwing in some fun. This one, S-Type.
5: Oh, check this out.

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You can hit me up on that one, 206-252-8989. I'm your host for The Basement. My name is Keanu, and we're here until 1 a.m. bringing you Bass

You know we're doing it up tonight. It's the Basement C89.5. I'm your host, Keanu. We're here until 1 a.m. If you're digging the tunes, of course, check us out every Thursday, 11 p.m. to 1 a.m. And we're going to keep this fun coming your way. I will be taking requests, 206-252-8989 in the studio tonight. Just playing track after track for you listeners. So I hope you're digging the bass. We're going to keep it coming. This track right here coming from Truth. One of those deep and heavy artists right there. Massive tracks coming from this one. It's called Woden. Right here, the Basement, C89.5. More big ones coming your way in a bit. Keep it locked. It's the Basement. This is Truth.

shaker right there. Truth. Floating. Right here in the basement, C89.5. Keep it locked. Coming in with a real powerful tune right here. This one from Excision and Sullivan King. Obviously, instant request right here coming off the phone lines. 206-252-8989. Feel free to give me a call. I'm your host, Keanu. We're doing this since 2010. The basement is here to stay. And I'd love to hear from you, the listeners. So feel free to give me a call. Coming in now, Excision and Sullivan King. Fall Apart.

That one truly makes me want to headbang. Just got to throw my head back and forth on that one. Excision and Sullivan King Fall Apart. Massive. Really does hit. You know, and I love that when it hits heavy. So we're going to keep different vibes coming for you tonight. It's the Basement, CID95. I'm your host, Keanu. Throwing in some more old tunes. This one, the Glitch Mob and Zeke Beats. The great tune called Laser Vision. Right here, the Basement.

Been digging on that one for a while. That one from Alexander. It's called Bruh. Bruh. It's a lot of R's in that one. It's like five R's, B, five R's, A, H. Bruh. Bruh. Something like that. Keep it locked to the basement. C89.5. I'm your host, Keanu. Coming in with a track from a legendary producer, R.I.P. Charles the First. This one being done with Potions. Just absolute vibes. Everything coming from Charles the First. And sort of getting some of that OG wonky bass vibes coming in. The next few, E-Prom, G-Jones, Shays, Bleep Bloop. I got a theme sort of coming here in a minute. But enjoy. This one's called Banshee. It's the basement.

Whoa! EPROM, a tune called Hope, right here in the basement, C89.5. Of course, Pride Month is loud and proud, and here in the Puget Sound, and so is C89.5. 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Yep, we've got all that goodness on there. And so we are celebrating with you all. Yeah, lots going down. You know, if you're looking for something to do in the mornings, check out Drew Bailey in the morning show, CA89.5 Mornings with Drew Bailey. He's got your new music showdown. And you gotta help vote for the winner of that. Two brand new tracks going up against each other at 6 a.m. to 10 a.m. Lots going down with C89.5. 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We're gonna keep the jams coming your way. This one, G Jones, Dark Artifact, right here in the basement.

Massive Tunes right here, the basement, C89.5. That one last there, coming from Bleep Bloop, called Hacker. Just before that, Shades with KSP. Almost can't tell the difference from these tracks when they're blending so well. A lot of that hefty, just weird bass, glitchy weird bass, and absolutely loving it. Keep it locked, it's the basement. I'm your host, Keanu. We're gonna stay live here on C89.5, throwing up some just real groovy tones. Coming in now with Groke and Aleph, Twilight Zone. Right here in the basement, C89.5.

Moving into old favorite here, this one, some of those smooth drum and bass vibes coming your way. Beautiful Lies. What an incredible track right here from Elsai. Be Complex. Massive tune right here from Be Complex. The Elsai. Beautiful Lies. Keep it locked to the basement, C89.5.

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8: It's The Basement. Your host, Keanu. The Basement with Keanu.

badder than badder than. Anyway, we see them, we a bang pan another one. Boss of 4-5 Nanko one Remington. Any boy, this ball out of them in a Kellington. Bad man, you know we vibe.

Mr. Bag of Donuts. Joey, thank you for tuning in. Keep it locked to Basement on C89.5 every Thursday night, 11 p.m. till 1 a.m. I'm your host, Keanu. And of course, we dropping in that schlump OG Flu right now. Keep it locked.

It's the basement. I'm your host, Keanu. And that last tune right there coming from Slump. It's the OG Flute track. Of course, before that, Better Than. The extended mix, a Trigger, Chasing Status, Ira, and Floating track. Massive, massive tune right there. Keep it locked every Thursday, 11 p.m. to 1 a.m. I'm coming in with some Low J. This one, Fearless. The Stir Fry remix right here at the basement, C89.5. Keep it locked. I'm your host, Keanu.

absolutely massive tunes coming your way right here in the basement, C89.5. I'm your host, Keanu. That last one coming from Caval, Resonator, Trend Machine. That's the track entitled right there. We got some great music coming. We're going to bring in one of my latest artists that I've been real on top of loving on. This one from On Hell. It's Dubstep 4Kids right here in the basement on C89.5. Keep it locked.

They cannot step to the boss. Check out the way that I floss. Got them all thinking we cool till they lick off your head like a bottle of Voss. Oh golly, oh gosh. MCs want an iPhone, stays to the switch and I use the mic like a cosh. Told my everyday guy ain't taking a loss.

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I'm your host, Keanu, and getting you through the night, getting into Friday as it is right now. Thursday night, but we're starting your Friday off right. And I got some more great music coming your way. 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This one is entitled Apex Chase. Keep it locked. It's the basement, C89.5. I'm your host, Keanu. We're here until 1 a.m.

The Basement C89.5. I'm your host, Keanu. That last tune right there come in from Black Sheep, entitled Break the Super Av Remix. The Basement C89.5, every Thursday, 11 p.m. to 1 a.m. If you missed any of this, feel free to check us out online at c89.5.org or on the app. And you can check out our shows on demand for 2 weeks after they air. We'll be doing mixes again. I've got featured artists going down next week. And so we'll be back in the DJ mixes. But I've been loving playing the tracks tonight. So thanks for tuning in. And again, keep it locked every Thursday, 11 p.m. to 1 a.m. Coming in now, I've got a track. This one from

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0: live.
1: Real Keanu, that one coming from Spaghetti called Bass Claws. Absolute thrasher right there. We're keeping that heavy bass coming your way in a bit, but I'm also trying to throw in some of those smooth bassy jams too. And a massive producer on this one, this is Xylent, and a track I'm going to be throwing in for you now is called Only Now. The Basement on C89.5. Keep it locked in your house, Keanu. And we're here until 1 a.m. This now, Xylent, Only Now.

The Basement on C89.5. I'm your host, Keanu. And that last track right there, Skrillex, Joker, and Sleepne, a tune called Tears. Absolute insane producers on that one, all three involved on that. We're going to be finishing up the show tonight. I've got you a track here by Calvin Harris. It's called Thinking About You, the James Z edit. Keep it locked every Thursday, 11 p.m. to 1 a.m. Until next week, I'm your host, Keanu, and I'm peacing out.

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Our two-time champion, Sunny Fodera, Live Bianca, Let Me Be In Your Arms, gonna take on world premiere music from Medusa and Ranny. 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We're gonna be talking about the Pride Gala coming up on June 13th, Friday morning on City 95.

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And I only drink when I

earlier than I expected, from about I-90 to 45th Street northbound. All shut down. You're going to have to use the express lanes for the entire week until early Monday morning. Good news is we're going to have southbound express lanes just for a month, but we'll have those back starting on Monday. Right now, if you're heading out of Everett into Seattle right now, we're looking really good. 35 minutes right now for you. Under 35, you get yourself to Bellevue from Everett. Northbound I-5, 30 minutes. Get yourself into Seattle right now and ran to the Bellevue 15. We're looking like no one's going to work this morning so far. There you go. Enjoy your Swift commute. We are C89.5 Mornings.

7. Drew Bailey checking in on this Friday. You look at traffic. Also, the final day of Revive I-5 2026, part 1. They're going to put all the toys away this weekend, northbound I-5. Note that they're going to shut down all four lanes of the main line of I-5 tonight. And at 9 o'clock, by the way.

0: done enough.
1: 620, Drew Bailey checking in on your commute on this slight Friday out there on this Friday. In fact, not a whole lot going on for really any of us. Let me double check here, make sure nothing major going on. No, we're looking good. If you're coming down from Everett right now, about still under 40 minutes, get yourself to Seattle. Still under 35 to Bellevue from Everett, northbound I-5 into Seattle. If you're leaving Federal Way, about 30 and in Renton to Bellevue. About 16 minutes right now, looking good out there. Just so you know, though, this weekend's going to be tough for those who need the northbound I-5 main line, as we're going to shut down all the lanes from I-90 to 45th Street there in the U District, as we put all the toys away from Revive I-5 Part 1 and put things back to normal for a month for the World Cup before we put it all back out there starting July 10th. So 9 o'clock tonight, they're going to start shutting things down. So it's a little earlier than usual. Things should be back to normal by Monday morning. As we get right back to the music, we are C89.5 Mornings.

Bells over to NCN at 5, of course, Pride Month here in Seattle. A lot of stuff going on. Of course, this weekend you got Pride in the Park in Capitol Hill, White Center Pride going down on, in White Center tomorrow, of course. Also, the inaugural Pride Gala is gonna go down July 13th. It's a huge benefit for Lifelawn, which is a great organization here in Seattle and going, and helping people for decades. Coming up in the 8 o'clock hour, I'm gonna sit down, in studio with the CEO of Lifelawn and your host for the Pride Gala, Ms. Cracker. Get ready for that around 8:30. It's a fun conversation. He said, tell me a story.

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5: C36, Jerrailey checking in on your commute on this light Friday. We're looking good out there. In fact, your travel times are awesome. 35 minutes out of Federal Way into Seattle right now. Rents into Bellevue, still around 16. 7 by 95 right now. It's on just a couple brake lights here at the Force Merge in Northgate. Thanks to Revive I-5. Still under 40 from Everett into Seattle. 35 for Everett into Bellevue. And also know this weekend they're going to shut down all four lanes. We don't have two right now, right? All four are going to shut down northbound at 9 o'clock tonight till Monday morning from I-90 to 45th Street as they put everything back together for a whole month. So Monday morning, we're going to have everything's going to be open like normal. We're going to have southbound express lanes in the mornings just for a month. But get ready for that. Just be ready this weekend as it's going to be challenging. 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
6: 651, Drew Bailey checking in on your commute this morning. So far, we're looking pretty good out there. We're still under 40 minutes. If you're leaving Everett, coming down to either Bellevue or Seattle right now, northbound I-5 to downtown Seattle, a long trip from Federal Way. 35 minutes right now. Not too bad. Right to the Bellevue. Still under 20. Certainly nothing going on. Just note that there is going to be a full closure of northbound I-5 right now. So we're going to put everything back to normal for about a month. And that closure is supposed to start tonight at 9 o'clock, which is usually a little earlier than normal. But so tonight at 9 o'clock until early Monday morning, things are going to be shut down from I-90 all the way to 45th Street there in the U District. 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

0: Seattle's over there. 99.5 Tripoli on a Friday. Yay. All right, coming up, 8 o'clock hour, I'm going to have Ms. Cracker in studio. Drag queen is hosting, emceeing the Pride Gala. It's the inaugural Pride Gala. It's benefiting Lifelong. We're going to be in studio with both Ms. Cracker and Lifelong CEO James Shackelford. Get ready for that. We'll do it around 8:35 or whatnot. Very fun conversation in full drag with Ms. Cracker. Get ready for that. Also on the way, we're going to get ready for the Nevesy Showdown. About 10 minutes out, our two-time champion, Sunny Fordera, going to take on world premiere music. We're going to play for the very first time, brand new Medusa and Ronnie. 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

0: 7:03, Drew Bailey checking in on your commute right now. And there's really nothing to report on this Friday. We're looking pretty good out there. Just so you know, I mean, the big story this weekend, of course, is going to be we're losing all northbound lanes of I-5. They're going to put all the toys away this weekend. But starting at 9 o'clock tonight, all mainline lanes of northbound I-5 will be shut down from I-90 to 45th Street. Things will be reopened. And then we'll be back to normal for just 4 weeks starting on Monday. So get ready for that. But seriously, your travel times right now are looking pretty good. Still under 40 minutes out of Everett into Seattle or Bellevue. Northbound I-5 still around 30 minutes right now to get you to Seattle from Federal Way, 3035 and then Renton to Bellevue. We're sitting at 20 minutes right now. You want to do a traffic read? You got it ready?
1: I have it ready.
0: Go for it.
1: Okay. This traffic report is brought to you by Sub 49 Radio. 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
0: Well read, well said.

0: Seattle's over to Ancien and Fry. Drew Bailey on a fry. Yay, and I'm not alone. Let's say hello to Bloom. Bloom, big day for you.
1: It is.
0: It's been 4 long years.
1: It's been like 18 years of like schooling.
0: So dumb. You're right. I guess your primary, say goodbye to free education today. Today is your last day of free education. Today is the last day you will not be paying for school.
1: Okay, thinking about that kind of stuff. putting it that way.
0: It's your final day as a high school student. Of course, you graduate next week, but today's the last day of real school.
1: Yep.
0: How do you feel about your experience?
1: I'm so great to leave. I'm so happy to leave. My God. I mean, yes, I'm going to miss it. It was great while it lasted. And there are definitely people and things here that I will miss a lot.
0: Yes.
1: But I'm so happy to leave.
0: Oh, my God. Nothing against Nathan Hill High School, Seattle School District.
1: Yeah, no.
0: Yeah. Okay. All right, cool. All right, just to be clear. All right, we are working on a walk-on song for our third mic right now. Should we kick the tires on her suggestion?
1: Oh, yeah.
0: Let's all right.
1: Hold on.
0: It's all good. We're playing from YouTube. It's all good.
1: Cool.
0: I've never let a student play things from YouTube before. You're the first.
1: I'm the first.
0: You're the first. Cool. Let's say hello to Mar. Good morning, Mar.
2: Hey, guys.
0: Turn this up a little bit. All right, here's your walk-on suggestion. It's a Jane Remover Movies for Guys. How's that feel, like, walking in?
2: To like my favorite song. I love this song.
0: Oh, you love this song. Okay.
1: I vibe with it.
0: Does it hype up the audience enough to like get you all excited? Like, here's more. Let's go. Like, is it that level?
2: Probably not. I just like, I'd love to hear this song. So okay. It's like, but I'm open for suggestions, guys. Very open.
0: 206-252-8989. And we're going to relearn about you as well to kind of give people who you are again. I think we'll just play like this or that. It's a quick game of this or that. Round this or that. That way kind of will help shape people's suggestions.
1: Mm-hmm.
0: Maybe they like this. How do you feel about Movies for Guys by Jane Remover? What do I need to know about this artist?
2: Jane Remover is like, they're really credited for like their type of music because like it sounds a little different from other people's. They were at Coachella. They were recently at Coachella. I really wanted to go see them so bad, but Coachella costs so much.
0: It's not worth it. Yeah, I get it. So, all right. So we will learn more about Mar and work on the walk-on song. Are we ready for the new music showdown?
2: Of course.
0: That is going down right after this.
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0: All right, our 2-time champion is coming from Sunny Fordera and Lai Bianca. Lai Bianca competed on The Voice, born in Minnesota, but spent some time in Cameroon. She is teaming up with Sunny Fordera on a song called Let Me Be in Your Arms. 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

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All right, today's challenger coming from Medusa. They are back, teaming up with a singer-songwriter by the name of Ronnie, R-A-N-I, Ronnie. Song is called Silence. 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

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A song called Silence right here on C89.5 Mornings. All right, there you go. 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

0: 7:21, Drew Bailey checking in on your commute right now. So far, so good. If you're coming down from the north right now, even ever right now, you are wide open for the most part. 40 minutes, under 40 minutes, actually get yourself to Bellevue and southbound I-5 right now. A little right on the map right there at the Northgate Force Merge, but it's not too bad. We're still under 45 all the way from Everett into Seattle. Northbound I-5, Federal Way, Seattle, 35 minutes. Rent to the Bellevue, nothing at 20 minutes. Also note that all northbound lanes of I-5 are going to shut down starting at 9 o'clock tonight from I-90 to 45th Street. Marv!
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0: Yeah!

0: Girls over at ANSI 95. Drew Bailey, Marr, and Bloom. Bloom's last day of free education. You know, my dad
1: just don't say it like
0: my
1: that.
0: Dad's quote, and I don't agree. I don't think this quote is correct, but he always said, "Free education is wasted on children." That's what my dad said. My dad said a lot of crazy things. R.I.P. Dad, I love you. But that was like, I don't know, is that true?
1: I don't know that's
0: true. The point of that was like, we should continue to get free education. I think that was the point of that.
1: Oh, okay.
0: You know
1: then
0: saying?
1: Yeah, I agree
0: right,
1: with that.
0: Right,
1: I agree with that.
0: We should definitely. All right, let's get into the DBZ Showdown. Today on the Showdown, our two-time champion, Sonny Bordera and Lai Bianca, song called Let Me Be in Your Arms versus world premiere music. We played it for the first time anywhere on the radio. Brand new Medusa and Ronnie, song called Silence. And of course, your text and your votes at 206-252-8989. Let's go to the text right now. What are they saying on the text line?
2: Peter says, I've been waiting for a love like this. But John Drew.
1: Area code 425 says, song two is way more upbeat and dancey. It gets our vote. Happy Friday.
2: Bernie says, happy Friday. I'm going to keep our champ going and give them my vote today.
1: And Jack says, good morning, Bloom, Marr, and Drew. Congrats on your upcoming graduation, Bloom. Thank you. Tough choice today where I like both songs equally, so no vote today. And terminal.
0: You announce it.
1: And the front runner is Silence by Medusa and Ronnie.
0: There you go. Keep the votes coming in. 206-252-8989. Anything that comes in between now and 9:10 will be added to the 9:10 edition of the Showdown, where we will determine our winner on this Friday. All right, coming up, we're going to do a quick this or that. Ooh. Little lightning round questions. Today we really kind of want to lock down your walk-on song.
2: Yes.
0: Marr, we kind of played your selection.
2: Mm-hmm.
0: We want some suggestions from other listeners. So get ready for that. 206-

0: 252-8989 for suggestions. We're going to do a little quick this or that on the way soon. Before we dive into today's impossible trivia question, which is coming up at 7:45, we're all excited about the question today, aren't we?
1: Well, we are.
0: Yeah. Yes, and then 8:35 or so, I'm going to be in studio with James Shackelford, the CEO of Lifelong and the MC of Lifelong's Benefit, coming up a week from tomorrow, June 13th. It is the inaugural Pride Gala. Ms. Crocker.
2: Yes!
0: In full drag will be joining me in studio. That's on the way from CNN 95 Mornings.

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0: Settles over to Nancy at 5. Drew Bailey, Bloom on your final day of high school. And then, of course, Mar, our new voice to the radio station. We're looking for your walk-on song today. We want to just play just a lightning round of this or that. Just kind of get a little feel for who you are. You ready for this?
1: Okay.
0: All right, so I'm just going to give you two things. You just pick one of them.
1: Okay.
0: All right, here we go. Ice cream cone or popsicle?
1: Ice cream cone.
0: Enter the water slowly or cannonball?
1: Slowly.
0: Outdoor concert or backyard party?
1: Concert.
0: Ocean waves or calm lake?
1: Ocean waves.
0: Lemonade or iced tea?
1: Oh! Can I put them together?
0: What is it called when you put them together?
1: An Arnold Palmer.
0: No, we'll take that. Is it okay? All right. Let's see here. Mosquito bite or poison ivy?
1: Neither. Like, I don't know. Mosquito bite.
0: Gotta pick one of them.
1: Mosquito bite.
0: All right. Spend summer fully planned or totally spontaneous?
1: I guess planned?
0: Chips and dip or a fruit platter?
1: I like them both. I guess a fruit platter. I like fruits.
0: S'mores or ice cream sandwiches?
1: Oh, s'mores.
0: It's so hard. Beach chair or towel on the sand?
1: I think a chair. A beach chair.
0: Okay, there you go. All right, there you go. A little this or that with Mar. 206-252-8989. We are looking for walk-on songs, suggestions. We're going to dive in that during the 8 o'clock hour. We are getting ready. Also, we're going to talk to Ms. Cracker. You're a RuPaul drag race fan.
1: Yes!
0: Ms. Cracker's gonna be in studio. You know who Ms. Cracker is.
1: Oh, I know who she is.
0: Oh, yeah. So, we're gonna talk about an hour away, actually. We're gonna be talking with Ms. Cracker and James Shackelford, from Lifelong. Lifelong's doing this, benefit, for Lifelong. It's the, Pride Gala. It's going down a week from tomorrow, June 13th. By the way, tickets and information on that gala at pridegala.org. Alright, we're getting ready for Impossible Trivia. That's on the way soon from CD95 Mornings. You'll get me.

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5: 7:40, Drew Bailey checking in on your commute right now. We're looking pretty good still on this Friday. Southbound I-5, you're coming down from Everett, either to Bellevue or Seattle. We're like 45 minutes still. We are seeing some brake lights. Thanks to Revive I-5, we all know that they'll be back to normal come Monday, except for full closure of I-5 northbound mainline from I-90 to 45th, starting at 9 o'clock tonight until Monday morning. If you're coming up from the south end, like, say, Federal Way, 34 minutes right now to get you into Seattle. We're into Bellevue at 25 minutes. Mark!
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0: Seattle's over to at 10 at 5, Drew Bailey, Mar and Bloom on this Friday. It is time for Impossible Trivia. Are you ready for today's Impossible Trivia question?
1: Yeah.
0: Mar, what is today's question?
2: 44% of people made this resolution at the start of the year and have stuck with it.
0: What is it? What is that resolution? 206-252-8989. 44% of people made this resolution at the start of the year and have stuck with it. That's a high percentage, I feel.
1: That's
0: 206-252-8989 is that number. Again, you can call us up. We are recording those phone calls for possible broadcast. You can also text us at that number. 44% of people have made this resolution at the start of the year and have stuck with it. What is it? It's Impossible Trivia on C89.5 Mornings.

0: Seattle's over at SCN5, Drew Bailey, Bloom, and the new person, Mar. Welcome in, Mar. We're going to do some walk-on stuff here after 8 o'clock. Kind of nail that down. Get ready for that. Right now, it's Impossible Trivia. What is that question again there, Mar?
1: Okay. So 44% of people made this resolution at the start of the year and have stuck with it.
0: 206-252-8989. What's our first guess here, Bloom?
2: Bella says, Bella and Mike, longtime listener, says no alcohol.
0: No!
2: It's not.
0: No, that's not the answer we're looking for.
1: DJ Solar says to stop smoking.
2: It's not that. James says, is it save more money? It's not saving money.
1: 262 says spend less time scrolling on social media.
2: It's not.
0: It's a good resolution.
2: 425 says is the resolution to stop public nose picking.
1: Ew.
0: Versus private?
2: No. Oh wait, yeah.
1: Crow from Bothell said, did 44% people resolve to fix their finances and reduce their spending?
2: Nope.
0: It's like that James, save more money.
2: Saving more money.
0: Not the answer we're looking for. 44% of people made this resolution at the beginning of the year and have stuck with it. What is that resolution? 206-252-8989 as we transition into traffic here on this Friday. We're looking good out there. Just some quick travel times for you. Coming down from Everett right now, we're under 45 minutes either to Bellevue or Seattle. Federal Way to Seattle, 35 minutes. Rent to Bellevue, 26 minutes. You got a read for us?
1: Oh, yes. This traffic report is brought to you by C89.5 Summer Ferry Tour. This June, C89.5 is celebrating 75 years of Washington State Ferry. We're hitting 40 different routes from Edmonds to West Seattle with live DJs in the mix. This afternoon, Mia Maya is in the mix on the Sun Deck on Bainbridge Seattle route. 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
0: 3 o'clock, we're leaving Seattle Coleman Dock for Bainbridge this afternoon. 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Good read!

0: Sales over to Nancy at 5 and Fossil Trivia with Bloom and Mar. Mar, what is our question today?
1: 44% of people made this resolution at the start of the year and have stuck with it.
0: That's a huge percentage.
2: Yeah, that is.
0: Because, you know, it's not losing weight. It's not saving money. It's not all your usual, like, go to the gym. It's not your usual. But it definitely is a resolution. Do you have this resolution in life?
2: Yes. Yeah. Well, I can't say that yet.
0: That's right.
2: I can't say that yet.
0: You're going to be, I can't, we can't, that'd be too much.
2: Yeah.
0: Too much of a clue. 206-252-8989. What are some of the guesses?
1: Keek says send more postcards.
2: It is not sending more postcards. Maddie and, Kim Jensen Wyatt say, drink more water.
0: No.
2: It's not.
1: Drew from Port Orchard says stop vaping.
2: No, I had to ask if...
0: Different from smoking.
2: Different, yeah.
0: Yes.
2: Different. 310 says to listen to CD95 every day. Always the answer, but not what we're looking for.
0: And it's, yeah.
1: Alex from Everett says they want to go to the gym on January 1st.
2: Mm-mm. Nope. Mm-mm. Rain says, is it eat less meat? It's not.
1: Mm-mm. Sabrina from Maltby?
2: Yep.
1: Continue education and learn something new.
0: Ooh, that is close.
2: Yeah, we're getting there.
0: Sabrina, our returning champion.
2: I know.
0: Always gets us there. Continue education, learning something new. Yes.
1: That is actually a good hint, too.
0: Yes, yes, yes. We're trying to think what would be the good hint without giving it away.
2: That's
0: a good
2: perfect.
0: One. 206-252-8989. Let's get something in here. Do we say drink less coffee?
2: Nope, but that's not the answer.
0: That's not the answer ever. Let's see here. Christian and Bellevue says, is it not to have a resolution?
2: It's not.
0: That's not it. No. We want to learn something new. Let's see here. Ooh. Derek. Derek says, what does Derek say?
1: Learn a new language.
0: Is it learn a new language?
2: There you go!
0: 44% of people that made this learn a new language resolution at the start of the year have stuck with it. That's crazy!
2: Now I can say what I was going
0: to
2: say.
0: Because you're going to be in, going to China.
2: Because I have to learn.
1: Yeah.
0: Now, is it Cantonese? What kind of?
2: Mandarin.
0: It's Mandarin,
2: and then
0: okay.
2: I'm going to Singapore.
0: Ooh.
2: Potentially.
0: In Singapore they speak?
2: I don't remember. I know that they speak a lot of languages there. I think it might be Cantonese.
0: How is your Mandarin?
2: I don't know any.
0: Have you taken any? What was your foreign language you took during high school?
2: Japanese.
0: How's your Japanese?
2: My Japanese is I would say is okay. Okay enough to speak.
0: But very different from Mandarin.
2: Yeah.
0: So.
2: Yeah, if they translated, that would be a lot of help, but they don't.
0: Do you have anything? Do you know anything in Mandarin?
2: Hello.
0: Say it.
2: Ni hao.
0: Oh, I wish you good luck. All right, there you go. Thanks again to Derek. Ashley also coming in with new language for today's Impossible Trivia question. All right, coming up in about 35 minutes or so, I'm going to talk to Ms. Cracker. You have strong feelings about this, Mar.
1: I do. I love drag queens. I love RuPaul's Drag Race. I love Ms. Cracker.
0: It is Pride Month, of course. We're going to talk about the inaugural Pride Gala. It's going down a week from tomorrow, June 13th. Information about this gala. It is hosted by Ms. Cracker. Macy Gray is performing live. One half of the Scissor Sisters. Some other people involved are going to be there. Full details at pridegala.org. We talked to Ms. Cracker and James Shackelford, part of Lifelong. This gala does benefit Lifelong, which has been an amazing institution for LGBTQ members of the greater Seattle area for decades. We're going to dive into all that coming up. We're going to dive into your walk-on song. Are you ready for this?
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0: 8:05, Drew Bailey checking in on your commute right now. We're looking okay out there. We are starting to see that back up through the Northgate area. It's the last, like, morning for a while of seeing that red on the map. It's going to go away, I swear, for a whole month. Plus, school gets out, so traffic kind of the traffic pattern switches anyway. So, looking good there if you're in that backup. It's only really heavy from Lake City Way to about 130 if they're in Seattle. You still got about 51 minutes right now if you're leaving Everett right now in the Seattle. About 45 minutes actually still. So looking pretty good right there on your way into Bellevue from Everett. We're less than 45 right now. You know it's going well. If I'm giving you travel time from Everett, it's going well. If it's going from Linwood, then you know travel's bad. That's pretty much the clue there. Northbound I-5 right now, Federal Way into Seattle, 32 minutes right now in Renton to Bellevue. We're holding that 26 minutes right now. We're starting to see red on the map right there through the worst corridor in the country. One of the worst. 405 northbound through Renton. But still, under 30, not bad. And also note that all lanes of northbound I-5 will be shut down starting at 9 o'clock tonight until Monday morning as they put all the toys back from Revive I-5. And we'll be back to nice southbound express lanes. Oh, I didn't get a chance to get your reader. It's too late.
1: It's okay.
0: I'm sorry. Well, I cued her already.
1: It's okay.
0: I apologize.

0: Seattle's home for dance, Sandy Night 5, Drew Bailey, along with Bloom on her final day of free education.
1: Whoopee!
0: Soak it up! Soak up that taxpayer money!
1: Of course!
0: Which is obviously needed, right? I mean,
1: yeah,
0: we all support free education. Sorry that it's going to cost a little more. You did pick up that scholarship from the radio station this
1: Yay.
0: Week for the Larry Adams scholarship. So that's a little bit. That will be your price of the flight to China.
1: Oh, that'll just get me there. Yeah.
0: You're all good from there. Also, Mar's in the house. You are our new voice.
1: Yes.
0: You are going to carry the baton from great students like Bloom. Big shoes to fill.
2: Really?
0: Big. I'm not trying to put any pressure on you.
1: She's learning from me, so it's okay.
0: That's why you're here with Bloom. So the gold standard of student co-host, man. One of the greatest. All right, we are talking about walk-on songs here. We need to find your walk-on song. We're looking for suggestions. 206-252-8989. Let's play the one you walked in the door with. By the way, Bloom's also running all of YouTube. I've never let a student play YouTube openly.
1: I feel special.
0: Live on the radio. It's always been me. Go for it. What's the first walk-on song? So this is, turn up a little bit, this is loud.
1: Wait, yeah.
0: It's a party. So we be like, okay, it's time to welcome in, Mark. Good morning, Mar. How are ya?
1: Oh,
0: you turn it up for me? How are you, Mar? Good morning. It's all right.
2: Yeah.
0: We're looking for energy.
2: Yeah.
0: But you can do whatever you want. All right, we had a suggestion from Pete.
1: Yes.
0: What is that one?
1: Born to Be Alive by Patrick Hernandez.
0: All right, let's do it.
1: Ready?
0: Mm-hmm. Okay, oh, disco. Are you a disco fan? Oh, Mars nodding. No. Remember, this is an audio medium, so you have to use words.
2: Not really.
0: all right, thank you, Pete. Pete, by the way, that's not kind of fun.
2: I heard it before, I just...
0: You're not digging it.
2: I've never liked
0: Pete,
2: it.
0: By the way, has suggested a walk-on song that a student has used before. So Pete has a record. Maybe at least twice, I think.
1: I think it was twice when you last told me.
0: All right, now there's some other songs you guys are playing with. Can you talk about Bloom? What's the next song we want you to have queued up?
1: Babushka by Kate Bush.
0: Kate Bush?
2: I love her voice, and this song specifically reminded me of Coraline with Mr. Bobinski. He was my favorite character. He's so cool.
0: And that's the, it's a claymation Coraline?
1: Yeah.
0: Okay.
2: Mm-hmm. Yes.
0: Actually, I was at the museum. They actually had the actual claymation figures on display.
1: Really?
0: Oh, was that so cool?
2: Oh, it was so cool.
0: At Mopop. Yeah, okay.
2: Yeah,
0: all right,
2: so
0: let's play a song. Kate Bush. And let's welcome in Mar. Good morning, Mar! No one's ever ran air horns over Kate Bush before. You know what? This would work. Any of the audience would love that you went with Kate Bush. They would love it. Okay. All right. What's the next one?
1: Actually, Desire by Years and Years.
0: Now, who's Years and Years?
2: I don't know, but my mom knows him.
1: I love this song.
0: Okay.
1: Really, yeah.
0: Let's go. Let's hit it. All right. We're all coming in. Good morning, Mar. Good morning. Welcome to the show. There's the energy. Is your mom all about the energy? Does she have this, like...
2: She loves the name of, like, songs called Desire. She loves those, like, songs.
0: Yeah?
2: She loves the word Desire a lot. So
0: the word Desire.
2: Yeah.
0: I love it. All right. Do we have another thing queued up?
1: Not yet.
0: Do you speak French?
2: Sadly, no, but all my family does, and I feel left out.
0: Why does all your family speak French?
2: Because we have Creole heritage, and that's like, my great-grandpa had like really, really bright blue eyes, like, or my great-great-great-grandpa, really, really bright blue eyes, but really, really dark skin. And he was mixed with French during slave times, when he came out from that, but he was mixed with French, and then obviously it goes down. So we went from fully African to mixed with French, and then we got the Creole heritage on down the line.
0: And why are you the only one who doesn't speak Creole?
2: Because I actually didn't speak for a while when I was a little kid. I only like do like little slight noises and stuff. I didn't actually speak a lot. I don't like to speak too much, but this is helping me speak more.
0: Yes.
2: But
3: it definitely helps with that.
0: I do want
2: to learn French though. I am learning French though, so I can speak to my great grandpa because he was really excited to try to speak French to me and I was like, yes!
0: Oh,
2: and he was talking
0: no.
2: and he was like speaking French. I was like, oh, I don't know what you're saying, grandpa.
0: Yeah, no, my mom thought I'd never ever talk and now this is what I do for a living. So there you go. Welcome to radio. This is where we open up. This is where we do it. All right. So you have a French song in mind. We're going to test that out coming up here very shortly. Mm-hmm. Suggestions right now, 206-252-8989. We're looking for Mars walk-on song. We are C89.5.

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1: Oh, goodness.
0: We are CA95, Seattle's Overdance, Drew Bailey along with Bloom. Final day of high school. You're going to be with us for a few more months.
2: For like a month. In July when I get back.
3: No.
2: I'm sorry to break the news.
0: Are you leaving? Where are you going?
2: Japan.
0: Oh.
2: Right. I have told you this. Right. I know.
0: You should see the look she gave me. Like, you know, I told you. Like, yeah, I remember. When are you leaving?
2: The 19th this month.
0: Okay. Yeah. And then you'll be back in July.
2: Yes. July 7th.
0: Okay. Yeah. Oh, wow. July 7th. Interesting date.
2: Oh.
0: Oh, that's all I gotta say now. That's all I gotta say. I shouldn't even have said that, by the way. And that means nothing to no one. Just so I'm saying. Just everyone okay. who heard that, just forget July 7th. Forget about July 7th. All right. So.
2: Got it.
0: Don't worry about it, listeners and everybody. Don't worry about that date. There's nothing going on July 7th. Nothing at all. Hey, we are looking for your walk-on song.
3: Yes.
0: We've had some great suggestions. We want to play a few more.
2: Cam and Karen recommended Unbelievable by EMF.
0: Yeah, do it. Oh, it's a good one.
2: It is.
0: It's Welcome In, Mar. Good morning, Mar. That's good, too. Because you're unbelievable. There you go. Great suggestion. All right, what's our next suggestion here?
2: The next one from Chris is Ocean by Seven Lions and Jason Ross.
0: Okay, let's do it. Ocean. Welcome in, Mar. Welcome in. A little bit of bass for you. A little bit of, you're not into it.

0: welcome in. A little bit of bass for you. A little bit of, you're not into it.
1: No, I did. That reminds me of something.
0: Don't let my wife know that you don't like Seven Lions.
1: No, Seven Lions is cool. It's just like, this reminds me of like a YouTube intro.
0: You're not wrong. All right, what's the next suggestion?
2: From Abby? Yeah, from Abby. Maybe? Yeah. Stirred Up by Patti LaBelle.
0: Ooh. And welcome in, Mark. Good morning, Mark! It's kind of fun, dancing.
2: See,
0: the energy that I suggest you kind of have. Doesn't have to be this song, but you know that fun, like, let's get going.
2: Yeah.
0: We want people to get excited. They hear the song, they instantly know it's time to party with Mark. That's what I want. All right, next suggestion.
2: Same for, this is also from Abby. What's it called? Funky. That's all I'm gonna say.
0: Nassau.
2: Yep.
0: All right. Good morning. Ooh, some of that funky vibes here. It's called Funky. Welcome in, Mar. How are you? Good morning, Mar. You're dancing a little bit, but then you stopped. You did that look. So
1: it reminds me of like New Orleans, but like toned down.
0: Mm. You want to do any like New Orleans, like Mardi Gras music?
1: I love Mardi Gras.
0: You love Mardi Gras? Yes. All right, we have another song. Cue up.
2: We have one more. This is from Mar, actually.
0: Because we wanted to, cause you don't speak French.
1: I don't speak French. You're the only one.
3: It's in my blood, though.
0: It's in your blood.
2: I don't know how to say the
3: Papa Ute.
2: You got it. Papa Ute. By who?
3: Stormé.
2: Exactly.
0: It's not the guitar song.
3: Yeah, this beat more late.
0: Is it coming? Where's the good? Is it the musical part? Yeah.
2: Yeah, her.
0: 206-252-8989. We're looking for suggestions, on your text line. Let's see here. We're gonna cue this up. Actually, should we play a song and come back?
2: Yeah.
0: Let's do that. Go ahead and hit play. There you go. We are C95, Seattle's Home for Dance. One more break, with Martin Bloom, and then we're gonna talk with Ms. Cracker!

0: Seattle's over there. Seattle 5, Drew Bailey and Mar and Bloom here on a Friday. Coming up this afternoon, we're going to be on a ferry. We are celebrating 75 years of the Washington State Ferries. They turn 75 on June 1st. The next 4 weeks, including today, we're going to be on a boat. Next week, I'm going to be joining you guys along with Johnny Monsoon. We're going to be on a boat. I think we're going to, we're leaving Fauntleroy next Friday. And then the week after, we're going to do the Edmonds-Kingston route. And then we're going to finish the Bremerton. Today, Bainbridge. The boat leaves at 3 o'clock. It's, me and Maya is going to be live in the mix on the sun deck. Weather, by the way, the rain should be gone. It should only sprinkle around 1 o'clock, so it should be decent weather. We're going to be undercover. Come join us on the boat, 3 o'clock, and then we're going to do 2 round trips. We're going to leave at 3, to Bainbridge, come back, then back again, then come back. So, join us on one of those trips or two of them. More information, CNN5.org. Alright, so we are finding, your walk-on song here. We had that one song. You wanted something French. We have it queued up now in the place where you want it?
1: Yes.
0: Alright, let's hit it.
1: Comptez
0: mes doigts. Good morning, and then Mar. Mar, welcome into the big morning show. That's fun. This is fun. Energy, you're dancing, you like this. You're okay with this. Okay, okay. More suggestions.
1: Yeah, I have a couple more queued up.
0: All right.
1: I haven't gotten, like, I haven't listened to it yet, so I don't know what good
0: parts. Okay, hopefully there are. There's no bad words.
1: I'm next.
0: Let's roll the dice.
1: Cool.
0: Roll the dice. I'll blame it on you.
1: Please don't do that. Hold on. Wait, I'm just going to.
0: What's the song
1: called? I'm
0: gonna
1: play this one because I don't know.
0: What's the song called?
1: You made me scared.
0: What's the song called?
1: Mardi Gras Throw Me Something by Jada Wizard and Parody Boy featuring.
0: Let's not roll the dice on that one, no.
1: Yep.
0: Throw me something, like, what do you do when you edit it?
1: I don't want to roll the dice with any of these right now.
0: Okay.
1: So if you give me a second, I can.
0: Alright, That one's clean. Is the one that's clean? It's clean. Let's do the one that she just suggested.
1: Sure?
0: Yes, let's do it.
2: Pretty sure. Because it's on the radio.
0: It's my fault. It's not your fault. Okay. It's my fault. Don't worry. I'll take the blame.
1: Take the blame.
2: We should have paid money for that.
0: Oh, yeah. Roses by St. John. Nope. I'm getting the nope vibe here. What about some air horns? Does that help? Air horns help? Nope. Nope. All right.
1: All right.
0: All right. Hit your walk-on song, Bloom. Because we're going to walk you off here. Thank you so much. Bloom, enjoy your final day of...
1: Thank you.
0: You're not going to be here Thursday because you have spree.
1: Yes, next week.
0: Because you graduate on Wednesday.
1: Yep. I will be tired and exhausted and up until 6 a.m.
0: So. Yes. Oh, you can still come in.
1: No.
0: Enjoy yourself.
1: We'll see.
0: Enjoy yourself. We'll see you Friday the 12th then, okay?
1: Yes.
0: All right. All right. And then Mar, we'll talk to you. We'll talk off the air. I think you should come back next Thursday. How do you feel about Thursday morning? The day after you get out of school. Is that the last day of school? Wednesday?
1: I think it's officially?
2: Wednesday.
1: Yeah.
2: Well, we get out
1: the 18th.
2: We still have next week though, don't we?
0: Yeah.
2: So,
0: Thursday? No, I think the 17th is the last day.
2: The Wednesday after.
0: Oh, you have more and more. Okay, so we'll talk. We'll talk more.
1: Yeah.
0: And then we'll finalize your walk-on song, of course. Yes. More suggestions that come in on the text line, by the way. We'll queue them up for next time we talk to Mar. Okay. All right, Mar. I know you're a big RuPaul's Drag Race fan.
2: Yes.
0: Ms. Cracker is about to enter the studio. In full drag. We're going to talk about the Pride Gala that's going down a week from tomorrow, the 13th of June. Information on that, by the way, at pridegala.org. Ms. Cracker in studio on the way in units. Oh, wait. Bring it down. We're going to leave with a song for your mom.
2: Oh, yes.
1: Yes! I know! That's why. Okay.
0: Calvin Harris and Sam Smith did a song called Desire.
2: Really?
0: And it's your mom's favorite word, right?
2: Yes.
0: Here we go. Calvin, what's your mom's name?
2: Sarah.
0: For Sarah, here's Desire.
1: Oh.

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5: 8:37, Drew Bailey checking in on your commute right now. We're looking really good on this Friday. Less than 45 minutes out of Everett, Tyler Bellevue, Seattle. About 35 from Federal to Seattle. Under 30 right now through Rented on your way into Bellevue, northbound 405. This weekend, though, they are shutting down all lanes of the main line of I-5. Of course, we only have two lanes now. We're going to lose all of them starting at 9 o'clock tonight. So only express lanes northbound. That means right from I-90 all the way to 45. Fifth Street will be shut down. Good news is we're going to get all the lanes back starting on Monday, which also means we're going to get southbound express lanes just for a month. So be ready for that. All right, get ready for Ms. Cracker and my conversation with the CEO of Lifelong, James Shackelford. That's going down right after Madonna.

0: It's Seattle's Over Dance here at 5. Drew Bailey. Of course, it is Pride Month. Coming up a week from Saturday, June 13th, it is the inaugural Pride Gala, an evening for equality. Joining me right now, I have Ms. Cracker.
1: Hello.
0: We'll talk to you very, very shortly.
1: Briefly.
0: We'll say hello in a second. Also, James Shackelford, are you the CEO of Lifelong?
2: I am, yep.
0: We talked back in September. What do we need to know about Lifelong here in Seattle and how long it's been around?
2: Yeah, so Lifelong was founded in 1983, so 43 years ago at the beginning of the HIV epidemic. It was founded as a grassroots community organization to help neighbors and loved ones access the health and the care and the food that they needed at the beginning of the HIV epidemic. Since then, we've expanded our scope of our work to include aging and disability. We have a housing program. We have an insurance program that offers and covers medical insurance for over 3,000 people across the state of Washington. And this year, we're celebrating Pride, bringing a new way to celebrate Pride in Seattle. So we're happy to launch the Pride Gala on June 13th.
0: That's going down a week from tomorrow at the Sanctuary, downtown Seattle. Tickets are available at pridegala.org. Now, what can we expect from this gala?
2: Yeah, it's going to be a party. It's going to be a celebration in a way that Seattle doesn't have yet. And so it's going to be a creative black tie dress code. There'll be a red carpet. There'll be a cocktail hour. There'll be a live auction and some incredible performances along the way, including Miss Cracker, who's going to start the night off as our drag headliner.
0: All right, yeah, we have to address the drag queen in the room here very, very shortly.
3: You have to address the drag queen in the room. It's like elephant with like E-L-L-E.
0: Oh, we're going to take a break. We're going to come back. We're talking with James Shackelford and, of course, Ms. Cracker. Right after this, we are C89.

0: Seattle's home for dance at C95. Drew Bailey. We're talking about the Pride Gala. It's going down a week from tomorrow, Saturday, June 13th at the Sanctuary in downtown Seattle, supporting Lifelong. We're hanging out with James Shackelford and Ms. Cracker. How are you?
1: I'm doing great, and I feel like this studio is the perfect forum for the look I have today. No one can see me, so I feel gorgeous. I'm really excited. I'm really excited to do this event.
0: I love your hair.
1: Thank you. I made it myself.
0: You make it yourself?
1: Yeah. I was up till 3 a.m. fussing with this.
0: I know that you've had a couple tours on RuPaul's Drag Race, even a runner-up.
1: Yes.
0: All Stars Season 5. Yes, very exciting. True. Why didn't you win?
1: Why didn't I win? Well, because it was the middle of the pandemic and nobody wanted to see like a really nicely dressed queen be mean to people. So yeah, no, I mean, the prize went to the queen who just deserved it. And, I've been through many times in my life where I've seen people who don't deserve it win. And that was one of those situations that was reverse. She deserved it. And I loved it. I love watching it.
0: Oh, a humble drag queen.
1: Well, I mean, I deserved it too, but since we can't split it, let it go to her.
0: I love it. Again, you're going to be at the Lifelong Pride Gala coming up a week from tomorrow. You're going to open things up.
1: Yes.
0: What does that mean?
1: That means I'm going to be the spoonful of sugar that helps the medicine go down. Like, we have a important message to deliver that people, no matter who they are, deserve care. And they deserve the things they need to live a good life. But you can't have a party and talk about, like, around the dinner table political issues. And I'm here to, like, bring the message, but with some laughs and some music and some jump splits if I've stretched properly. So, yeah, it's just, it's delivering something in a fun way.
0: Some great people are going to be representing. Who can we look forward to coming up at this gala a week from tomorrow?
2: Yeah, so in addition to Ms. Cracker and the incredible performance she's going to have, where Brad Goreski is hosting the night for us, we also have two honorees. So we're really happy to welcome Laverne Cox and Chris Olsen to Seattle and celebrate the advocacy work that they've done towards equality in the LGBT community. And then we have three great performances. Ms. Cracker starts the night. We have an acoustic set by Macy Gray. And then Jake Shears from the Scissor Sisters is going to close the night for us. So three incredible performances. We're really fortunate to have the support of so many great names that are stepping in and helping us raise awareness for both the progress that we've made in equality and the LGBT community and the work that still lies ahead of us.
0: Honorary committee, there's some really big names. Who are these people and why are they on this list? This is huge.
2: Yeah, so we have Brandi Carlile and Catherine Shepherd.
0: I mean, I know who they are, but
2: They're lending their name saying that essentially that they're supporting our event. They're not able to be there this year, but they're stepping up and saying that this is important. As Ms. Cracker said, right, we have to acknowledge the work that we have and the fact that health and food shouldn't be based around affordability. That's been our mission at Lifelong for 43 years, and we're happy to celebrate a new way to both celebrate Pride, to give back to the community. The proceeds from the night will go to both Lifelong's health programs and Seattle Pride's youth programs. So it's a really great way to give back, have a great night, and celebrate Pride in a whole new way.
0: Tickets are available at pridegala.org. Ms. Cracker, you all dressed up to come and hang out with us today. We're so excited for you to be here. You're from Seattle, right?
1: I am. Born and raised. In fact, this is my mom's high school. It's just over there, Nathan Hale.
0: This is Nathan Hale.
1: Yeah. Oh, this is, are we in it right
0: You're
1: now?
0: You're in Nathan Hale.
1: I'm right now, I'm attending this high school more often than I think my mom did.
0: That is awesome.
1: But yeah, my family, a lot of them grew up in Lake City, right? And now, of course, people all over the world know the name Lake City. No, we're Seattle people, like, right, for many decades, so.
0: I love it. Did you start here?
1: No. I started doing drag in New York, and when I was in Seattle, I never even saw it. A drag queen. I had never seen one before. And now I've gotten to come back and see the scene here and meet people like Jinx Monsoon, who's a Seattle drag queen. And I thought that I had such a quirky take on life that was all my own. And then I met Jinx and I'm like, oh no, I'm just from Seattle. We're both from Seattle. We have so much in common, you know, like a kind of skeptical outlook and sarcasm, but a love of style at the same time. And I think we'll bring that to the event too. Like a little laughter and a little wink about how ridiculous the world is and how we can make it better.
0: How do you feel about the drag scene here in Seattle now that you've...
1: Well, I was at Queer Bar recently, and we had such a great time in that dressing room laughing so hard and ribbing each other. And Seattle audiences, when they come out to see a drag show, they are really incredible. There's, I mean, and that is not like every city. Like New Haven and Connecticut, you have to torture those audiences for a single laugh. But Seattle, they're like ready for it. Yeah. Sorry, New Haven, but you're
0: awful. Oh, it's okay. They're not listening. So any life lessons you've learned from doing drag?
1: Yes. When a drag queen walks around, you see the beautiful result of all the work that they've put in. But what you don't see is that they are tormenting synthetic wigs and sewing and designing and stressing and sweating and plucking and shaving and looking through photos and videos and working and crying over this project. And I think drag teaches you that anything that's beautiful and good in life, it comes out of a lot of doubt and work.
0: Mm-hmm.
1: And I think we're in a time where we need to know that, especially in this country, because we can get discouraged. And sometimes it feels like this much work, it's never going to work out. But no, it will work out through the work. We can drag America up, put a little lipstick on her, and she'll be just fine again. Get that old corpse-looking lifelike again.
0: Oh, yeah. And we need it so bad right
1: now. We
0: do. Oh, my goodness. So, all right. Well, thanks for joining us.
1: Thank you.
0: You're awesome. How often do you come home? Do you consider us home? Is this...
1: Well, I mean, now I'm like, I'm a child of divorce. I'm used to two homes. And I'm a Seattle girl forever. It's in my blood. I'm a New York girl, too. And I would never let go of the lessons I've learned in both places. Thank you for welcoming me back.
0: Awesome. No problem. Ms. Cracker, the event is the Pride Gala, the inaugural Pride Gala, an evening for equality. 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Macy Gray and more. And again, James Shackelford, thanks again for joining us. And thank you for all the work you do with Lifelong.
2: Appreciate it, Drew. 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

0: Thank you for welcoming me back.
1: Awesome. 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And again, James Shackelford, thanks again for joining us. 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
1: And from Seattle Pride, kicking off Pride Month with Seattle Pride in the Park on Saturday, June 6th at Volunteer Park on Capitol Hill. 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

0: Bradford and Sam 5, Drew Paley on a Friday. It is National Donut Day, by the way. If you have a donut in front of you, take a picture. 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We take pictures. 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Gabriel texts in, thank you, Ms. Cracker. I needed that wisdom today. What a lovely conversation with Ms. Cracker. Of course, if you missed it, it's going to be up on our on-demand system here in about 15 minutes at c95.org/on-demand. All right. We are about less than 8 minutes away from today's new music showdown, world premiere music from Medusa and Ronnie, going to take on our two-time champion from Sunny Fodera. On the way soon.
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0: Sales over here at Sam Parcher Bailey on this Friday. Again, we're going to be on a boat coming up this afternoon. Me and Maya live in a mix from the Sun Deck. 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Again, 3 o'clock, leaving Coleman with me and Maya. All right, new music showdown. That's going down right after this.
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0: And the New Music Showdown is presented by Elemental Cremation and Burial, supporting the community from rave to grave. All right, our two-time champion. It's coming from Sunny Fordera and Lai Bianca. 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

0: 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I've swapped over this side because Superstar Princess Awesome, good morning.
1: Good morning.
0: We'll officially welcome you in here after the showdown, but we got to get to world premiere music right now. Our challenger, Medusa, teaming up with Ronnie, that's R-A-N-I, Medusa and Ronnie on this track. Again, this premiered just today, so we played for the very first time anywhere earlier in the first edition of the showdown. Here it is. Song is called Silence. New Music Showdown Challenger.

Medusa and Ronnie Silence, new music showdown challenger right here on C89.5 Mornings. All right, there you go. Those are two songs in the showdown on this Friday. 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

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In the showdown today, our two-time champion, Sunny Fortera, La Bianca. This song is called Let Me Be in Your Arms versus Medusa and Ronnie. Song called Silence, world premiere music. 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

0: Charles over Dan's Yard 5, Drew Bailey and Superstar Prince is awesome here on this Friday in a showdown, of course, Sonny Fordera, Light Bianca, Let Me Be in Your Arms versus your world premiere music challenger, Medusa, Ronnie, Silence. What do they say on the text line?
1: Drew from Port Orchard says, I like Medusa, but that song's not it. I'll go with the champ.
0: Jason Bellevue says, wow, the challenger is fire emoji. Love the smashing vocals. Perfect energy for a Friday. Thanks.
1: Shep says, voting for the weekend energy coming from Silence by Medusa and Ronnie.
0: Ronnie's right.
1: Okay.
0: Yep.
1: Also, wishing you hearty good luck and congratulations to SSPA. Thank you.
0: Yay. Brett says, this is difficult. Going with the challenger.
1: Kat from Kirkland says, tough choice today. I like both options, but I'll give it to Silence by a little bit. Happy Donut Day.
0: It's actually D-O-N-U-T Day, not D-O-U-G-H-N-U-T Day.
1: There's
0: two different versions.
1: I remember when there was the last.

0: one.
1: We'll talk about that later. Just saying, Kat. Darren and Covington says both songs have a good vibe, but gonna go, gonna give this one to Medusa.
0: And Karen from Bremerton says, Challenger failed to keep my attention. My vote goes for the champ.
1: Drum roll, please. And the winner of the New Music Showdown is your Challenger. Medusa, Ronnie, Silence, world premiere music, picking up a big win here on this Friday right here on C89.5 Mornings. All right, bring it down. But I want your walk-on song, so hit stop here.
0: Okay.
1: Let's officially welcome you in. Good morning, Superstar Prentice. Awesome.
0: Good morning.
1: Welcome to your final day of free education.
0: Thank you.
1: How do you feel about that?
0: It's been a wild ride.
1: Speaking of free education, congratulations. You also were another recipient of the Larry Adams scholarship.
0: I was.
1: Which later Larry Adams started this program 55 years ago. He was my intro teacher. And he was my supervisor on Saturdays. He used to buy us Wendy's every morning for those that came in on Saturdays. So he started this fund, and I'm glad you get a little piece of that.
0: Yeah.
1: Because, again, this is your last day of free education.
0: Yes, I'm very
1: So I
0: thankful.
1: Hope it was good.
0: Yeah, it was great. It was great.
1: Overall feelings of high school.
0: A lot of people are like, oh, high school's the worst. I had a pretty good high school experience.
1: There you
0: I would
1: go. Say, so. All right, more with SSPA. I'm also going to talk about the difference between donut and dough nut. Wow. That's on the way from C89.5 Mornings.

0: Sales over at Jeff 5, Drew Bailey, and Superstar Prince is awesome. Final day of school for you. You're still with me for a few months. You got a busy summer ahead of you though, right?
1: Yes, I do.
0: Where are you going? Anything you want to share?
1: Yeah, I'm going to Africa. I'm going to South Africa and Kenya for 2 weeks. Yes, I'm really excited.
0: Wow, that's exciting. Is that like a school thing or a family thing?
1: It's a family thing. My mom, she is a middle school teacher, but she goes on these like month-long trips with her class. So she was going to visit just to like see the program for, like, cause they're going to Africa next year.
0: Yeah.
1: And then, you know, we're just like, we'll tag along. So.
0: Are you excited you didn't go to the school district that your mom works in?
1: Well, I actually did.
0: Oh, did you?
1: But I didn't get to go on the international trip cause it was right after COVID.
0: Oh.
1: But we did get to go to Texas, New Mexico, and Arizona. So I'm not complaining.
0: That's fun. There you go. Gotta love that.
1: Yeah.
0: Did you do any wild waves trips? You didn't?
1: No, I didn't.
0: Okay. That sucks. It is a National Donut Day. D-O-N-U-T.
1: Yeah.
0: Versus a donut. It's actually two different days spelled differently. So today is a D-O-N-U-T day. It's the first Friday of the month. This was established actually in 1938 by the Salvation Army to honor the donut lassies, which were brave volunteers who served fried pastries to frontline soldiers during World War I.
1: Oh, wow.
0: Okay. Now, the other way, the donut day, for those who really this is November 5th, and this actually also focuses on World War I veterans and charity, and a day to treat more like an appreciation day for the convention itself. So, to appreciate Donut Day is actually November 5th. Today is Donut Day. What'd you eat today?
1: I had a donut this morning.
0: Yes!
1: I didn't even know it was Donut Day, but I remember back in November when it was the other Donut Day, and I was like, I'm gonna go to Top Pot for lunch. I went to Top Pot for lunch and I was like, did you guys know it's National Donut Day today? To the people working there, and they were like, no. And I was like, how do you not know that when you're working at a donut place?
0: Oh, yeah.
1: Then I was thinking, I was like, oh, I'll go back today, get a donut for lunch when I found out it was Donut Day. And then I remembered, I actually had a donut for breakfast this morning.
0: There
1: and I didn't
0: you
1: even
0: go.
1: Know.
0: Breakfast of champions.
1: Yeah.
0: Breakfast of a princess.
1: Yes, exactly. Exactly.
0: I know I gotta let you go here. I look into the yearbook.
1: Yeah.
0: What an awesome yearbook, by the way.
1: I know, it's great.
0: You guys are so spoiled. It's bigger, it's wider, it's larger,
1: it's
0: everything's
1: huge.
0: In color.
1: Yeah.
0: In my day, only the seniors got color pictures.
1: That's crazy.
0: And in the radio page, I will say right now, it's very disappointing.
1: It's barren, yeah.
0: Very, very disappointing, and I'm not on it. I was on it last year, by the way. I'm just saying. So, you're gonna let me sign your, I'm gonna be the first person to sign your yearbook.
1: Yes.
0: What should I put in her yearbook? 206-252-8989. I gotta know in 5 minutes. Let's get back to the music. We are C89.5 Mornings.

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1: 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An essential connection of communities and one of Washington's storied experiences, news, history, and more about the 75th anniversary are on Instagram at WA State Ferries.
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0: Wrapping up the morning show on this Friday. Everyone have a great weekend. A lot of stuff going on. First things first, remember the traffic situation is going to be ugly for those who are going to be using the main line I-5 or going northbound right now or this weekend. So at 9 o'clock tonight, they're going to shut down all the lanes of I-5 from I-90 to 45th Street there in the E District. Won't open again until Monday morning. And the good news is when things open up, we'll be back to a normal traffic pattern for a month. By the way, only a month, and in the next 2 years, revive I-5. Once they're done with I-5, they're going to have to do north of, once they're done with the Ship Canal Bridge, you got to do north of that till Northgate.
1: Right.
0: So, good morning, Mia Maya.
1: Good morning, yeah. Crazy traffic situation, but yeah.
0: You look excited. Why are you so excited today?
1: Today, why are you so excited? It's our very first ferry rave. These ferries are the actual ferries, which is so exciting. So we're going to be on the Bainbridge Ferry starting at 3 p.m., going back and forth and back and forth, so two rounds basically, and I'm super stoked because I'm playing it.
0: Yeah, on the sun deck,
1: it's gonna be so much fun.
0: Looking at the weather, looks like the rain's gonna hit around 1, so it's gonna be nice and dry for
1: just
0: everybody.
1: Just keep pushing it off.
0: If it's rain, don't come.
1: Okay, that's
0: you
1: fair.
0: Do not come. You're on a ferry.
1: You're on a ferry.
0: You know, Seattle looks beautiful.
1: It does.
0: In the sunshine, on the rain, especially when you're leaving, when you're in Elliott Bay, right?
1: Yeah.
0: But then having you mixing live,
1: oh,
0: it's going to be a different experience that no one's ever experienced before on a ferry boat. And you get that honor to do that tonight.
1: I'm so excited. I truly am honored. Like, honor's the right word. If you don't get on the boat,
0: we got three more sailings. More information, c95.org/ferry. And then tomorrow, White Center Prize.
1: Yes, we will be at White Center Prize as of now. I know the weather is looking really, really dicey. So fingers crossed that we're still able to show up. But TBD on that weather-wise. But in the meantime, as of right now, we are still going. We're going to be there celebrating. We have DJs spinning from 1 to 3, c89.5 DJs Madlon, as well as a new friend, Joy, who's coming on board.
0: Oh, that's nice.
1: Joy's amazing and so talented. And yeah, so they'll both be spinning tomorrow.
0: You know, show your pride in the rain or the sunshine.
1: Yep.
0: That's how we roll in Seattle.
1: 100%.
0: So represent, especially there in White Center. Have a great time. All right, that's it for me. I won't be on the boat this afternoon.
1: I know.
0: Sadly, I have to go to a pinball convention with my son.
1: Poor you.
0: So I'll be there. playing the real tables here.
1: I think that's going to be awesome. Well, you'll definitely be missed, Drew. And everybody else, I cannot wait to see you at 3 p.m. And cannot wait to hang out for the next hour.
0: There you go. C95.org/ferry. And we're suggesting walking on, right?
1: Probably. 100% walk on. It's the move. Definitely the move.
0: It'll save you some money as well.
1: Also save you some like hassle of moving your car.
0: Do we know what boat it is? Is it the Tacoma, the Wenatchee? Do we know what boat it is?
1: No,
0: yet?
1: I don't 100% know. Okay, but it's one of the two. They look the same.
0: They do look the same. I love them. So on the sun deck with me and Maya today. All right, you guys have a great weekend. Please brave the traffic. Stay dry and be ready to go and celebrate your pride. Pride in the park tomorrow as well.
1: Yeah.
0: So
1: lots
0: you know,
1: of pride
0: show
1: on.
0: Up. Don't not because it's just because it's. Raining, just go,
1: the
0: go
1: problem
0: play
1: is,
0: in the rain.
1: But I will say the problem is thunderstorms, in my opinion.
0: Oh, we're gonna bring that up.
1: But
0: right.
1: Sorry. Okay, but bye, Drew.
0: All right, bye. Mia Maya on your radio next, everybody. KNHC.

89.5. You're locked in with me, Mia Meyer, for the next hour. And then I have to head out because we're going on the ferry. I am so excited. I still need to finish my set a little bit, but I'm still excited regardless. Right now I got Zed. This is Spectrum.

0: live. You're locked in with me, Mia Maya. Like I said, we are going on the boat, the ferry, departing from Coleman Dock today at 3 p.m. Recommendation is to get there about 20 minutes early, and definitely buy your ticket beforehand, Orca card. Highly recommend it as well to use. And of course, there is the app, the WS.app that you can also buy that ferry ticket on in order to join us as a walk-on, recommended, at 3 p.m. for me to play. I'm so, so stoked. We're going to get back to the music in just about a minute.
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We will be there as well as our DJs. 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

89.5. I know it's supposed to be almost summer, right? Summer technically starts around June 20th on the solstice. It's, we're supposed to be feeling a little bit of the warmer weather, but as the saying goes here in Seattle, we're in January. I call it June-tember. To me, it feels more like a September-y kind of vibe rather than June-tember. But what do you think? What do you say? How do you say it? Where's your June thoughts? I feel like this happens every single year, at least every single year that I've been here. I'm always like so stoked for summer, so excited for the warmer weather, and then of course we get hit by the January. Go ahead, text in your thoughts, your feelings, your weather concerns about June. What's going on with summer? 206-252-8989. In the meantime, I got Blue Monday from Above and Beyond for you right now, only on C89.5.

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Tonight, C89.5 is upping the energy as we push the tempo. 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

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Too many shots don't come in the morning. This lifestyle should come with a warning. This lifestyle should come with a warning. Yeah, yeah, yeah. Oh, wait, my bad. One more time. 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

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And we're glad you're with us. 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

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I only smoke what I drink. 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